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Uh-huh. I'm the man from the big B. Hey, won't you come play around my way? Uh-huh. Hey, listen to what I gotta say. Timberland. Don't you know I am the man? Rock shows here to Japan. Have people shaking my hand.

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Mega 100. Hey, coming up in less than 4.5 minutes, I'm going to slide in some Tupac for you, plus some T.I. And by the way, speaking of Tupac, in case y'all missed out on the news, Keefe D. Dwayne Keefe D. Davis has been found guilty for the murder of Tupac Shakur.

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Mega 100. Hey, happy Sunday, everybody. I'm Cappuccino, of course, rocking with you guys until midnight. Coming up, we got No Scrubs headed your way. I got some Jaquan with that tipsy. And in case you guys are getting tipsy this holiday weekend, please drink responsibly, all right? Also, I got some news for you because I don't know if you guys saw this. I feel like it went under the radar for a hot second. But the Trump administration, they ordered emergency shutdown of more than 110 CDL schools linked to

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0: 100, the Valley's greatest throwbacks. Keeping you rolling through your early Monday. You're hanging out with your girl, Roxy Romeo. On the other side for you, I got more of your favorite throwbacks lined up with Warren G and Nate Dogg Regulate. Also, Outkast, Tae Yeon, SWV with Week. And Beyonce, she is celebrating the 20th anniversary of her iconic B-Day album. And in honor of that, she has a $2,000 gift card for you, okay, that she would love to get your hand. She would love for you to get your hands on, all right? 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And somewhere in that message, just make sure that you say Beyonce birthday to make sure, Beyonce B-Day, to make sure that you get entered in, all right? 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
1: Holding you down on your early Labor Day Monday on Roxy Romeo. Stay close for Joe. On the other side, I want to know. That is getting more of your favorite throwback started. Plus, I got Bobby Brown, My Prerogative, and T.I., whatever you like. And if you did not get to see Jay-Z when he was at MetLife and you are kicking yourself, well, don't kick yourself too hard, all right? 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

0: the Valley's greatest throwbacks. Keeping you all up to your Labor Day Monday morning on Roxy Romeo with more of your favorite throwbacks. The weekend is on the way with the Hills. Got Salt and Peppa, Shoop, and Akon with Don't Matter. And this is a story that made national headlines. Melissa Payne out of Florida, she got into an altercation with a 62-year-old veteran, Bart DiGuglielmo. I know I'm saying his name wrong. And she ultimately shot and killed him. So, of course, a lot of mixed feelings about this, that she should be charged, she should not be charged. But in the end, it has been reported that no, she is not going to face criminal charges. Make sure you jump on our Black Information Network, BINnews.com. That full story is on there for you with all the details and the updates, so you are in the know.
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1: Keeping you rolling through your early Labor Day Monday morning. I'm Roxy Romeo. Stay close for a classic. Chris Brown, Run It, is on the other side, setting off more of your favorite throwbacks. Also got Groove Theory with Tommy and Fab and Tamia with NCU. And the countdown is on for our iHeartRadio Music Festival, September 18th and 19th. It is back. It is going down in Vegas. It is going to be another epic year with Snoop Dogg taking stage, Cardi B, Major Lazer, and so many more. And even though it is definitely crunch time, we still have your chance to be there, right? We teamed up with Tequila Corrido, and they want to make it happen for you, all right? 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So think about who you want to take, and do not miss out on this, because it expires tomorrow, okay? iHeart.com on our contest page. So go, go, go. 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

Miss Mariah, who I say, she's on ice right now, but she'll be thawing soon. We're 4 months out from Christmas. Can you believe it? Mega 100, the Valley's greatest throwbacks. Good morning. Mm-hmm.

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0: a great rest of your week. CK will be filling in the morning for me. I'll see you back here next Monday, hooking up those prizes for you, too. We've got Apple Fest tickets. We're getting you into some shows. Yeah, lots of cool stuff going on. In the meantime, enjoy your week.
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It's Ashley with two E's. Chance the Rapper is hitting the stage live. 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

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It's Ashley with the two E's. 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

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It's Ashley with 2 E's. Chance the Rapper is hitting the stage live. It's the Coloring Book 10-year anniversary tour at Hard Rock Live Sacramento, September 21st. 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
1: All I'm saying is Missy Elliott and Ciara worked very well together. And Ciara's going to be live at our iHeartRadio Music Festival. Would be a shame if, you know, she didn't bring anyone out.

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0: Brian G, rolling with you on a Monday. Ursher and Burn in about 4 minutes. Ice Cube and Max in.
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